0: safety person, 213 Houston Lane, 213 Houston Lane. Car advisors, a male that tried to solicit home security company, including a white male in his 20s wearing a black hat, black car shirt, and shorts with blonde hair. His caller is also advising he's going to be on a Segway scooter.
1: Caterpillars, Tom Mary Mary 1, correction, 8012, Tom Mary Mary 8012, great color, also like that one I can.

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Helen of all, with North Carolina, Lincoln John Adam, 7943, Lincoln John Adam, 7943.

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11.85. 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He's going to be at a hotel now, no longer on scene, 1021 only.

0: put his noise complaint back in the hole and we'll knock down his paper service before I head to it.
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right, Royal. What about the mother's not letting the caller get her items? The caller went to Ironworks to get away from her. They're going to be standing by at Ironworks. Suspect's going to be a black female, 41 years old.

0: how would you? Hey, where are you at? I'm 1061. Long Street, right here at AutoZone with Texas 28. X-ray George Boy 6441. X-ray George Boy 6441. It's Silver Titan.
1: So, if you show me 10A, say Charles.
0: Hammer.
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0: get a status check from 11.
1: Sure, I gave 07 a call and they advised they were 10-4, public service.
0: 10-4.
1: Sure. 2503. It looks like a 2006 Nissan. It's going to be gray in color. It's showing the owner is Jose Maldonado. And all it shows is that it's got a rebuilt title. Correction, it expired May 2026.

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1: O3 office, I'm 1080 David. 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
1: 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Everything appears to be 10-4.
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units en route reference Million Church Road. Receiving multiple calls on this caller is advising now that when the noises were heard, a lot of people came running from the community park to the pickleball courts.

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1: Myself at 27 or Valley Community Center.
2: No.
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5: 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No one's running away screaming.

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1: Now. Our call history shows that telephone number calling from 125 Ottawa. 125 Ottawa.
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0: no need for a reason. 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John X-ray 4673. John X-ray 4673.
1: Someone just said a bullet on the pickleball court. We'll walk back and see.

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1: 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I'll be Tito.
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0: me in the CVS parking lot on a black Honda HR-V.
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1: N60 subject wearing a ski mask and black clothing, walking near the park, the playground specifically. He was skinny and build, 6 foot tall.
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0: coming around, around the playground.
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0: 804-3208.
2: Jim, be around to that.
1: This is 10-14, also have a pending traffic complaint in the area of the food line on South Church Street. Caller advising me we're being followed. I've now pulled into the food line PVA and have lost sight of the vehicle.

0: 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We got for your call. EMS response to a 42-year-old male who advised that they cut themselves to a bone from the wrist to upper forearm.
1: 10-4. Are they proceeding on or standing by?

0: And we're gonna Edward X-ray Robert 0628. Edward X-ray Robert 0628.
1: But we keep getting these calls about these kids with ski masks and stuff.
0: I'm gonna keep wrecks on the ground in case we found them.
1: 10-4, there's still like 200 kids here. 27's helping clear it out now.
0: With 900-000-234-921.

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1: You show me 10-8, see Charles. I know it's at it.
2: Yep. 85, good.
3: I'm going to be in a route from this location to the Holiday Inn Express reference meeting with this location.

0: coming up the path towards y'all. Community center of the pickleball courts.
1: Before, where were the shell casings found at?
0: Pickleball court number 7. I'm here with 450 right now. Or fireworks, whatever it was, came from the trail between the pickleball courts and community park.
1: Now, I was asking about the CAD notes from 425 that said him and 22 found rounds on the ground near the playground.
0: Negative, we didn't find any rounds. We were just out around the playground, seeing if we can locate anything.
2: We found only Dominic Thomas Berry out of East Lansing, Michigan. It's going to be valid, negative 2 9.
1: Two.
3: Well, 11:22 Central, back and out of Venture Drive.

0: et pour les enfants. 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

Central from US 61. US 61, nuclear last call and headed back to primary.

0: was Adele Martinez Bruno, I was able to locate two control numbers with the last name switched. One states that it is control number is eligible for reinstatement. Negative two nine.
1: Oh, not awesome tonight. Background relevant.

0: Carl. Can I get the next with you?
1: Zero 10 times 2039 2039.
0: Can you also notate in the notes no damage to either vehicle?

0: 1185. Is your status 10-4?
1: Yes, sir. I'm 10-4. No further, please.
0: Good.

24 I like. Temporary, the person at 127 Seminole Drive, he's wanting to speak with the deputy. He said he's about 20 minutes out. If one of you will speak with him before you guys clear.

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1: Good.
3: Seven by number, and just put all that information into the CAD, please. It's going to be my victim in this larceny.
1: Right,
3: 499-75389. 499-75389.
1: Lieutenant 8A. 10, we're all clear when I finish.

0: a disturbance at 30 Zion Place. Caller advised their roommate's friends threatened the caller and his girlfriend. Advised they're on scene and drunk and possibly high.
1: Lauren Shotwell.
0: 10-4 now. Caller's advising there's about 6 individuals involved.
1: Trying to ask him to get enough of this call to be around with 26.

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0: if you would, put me on a building check at the McDonald's and I'll take Ed. Myself and 25 are out here for crowd control. These youngins from the pickleball course right here.
1: Nine oh five, Evans coming back to a 2002 Mazda tribute to Miguel Angel Mina, subject out of Robin Circle, Selma, showing an active negative C9.

Benson First Responders, Charlie Chest Pain, 605 East Church Street, cross of North Dunn Street and North Fayetteville Street. Respond on Operations 5.

3 office. Is it still showing me on that IBC? And it's showing myself and the driver clear from it. He will just open it back up for the sale on it. We're still en route.

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0: 24, I was just checking your status. We received another call from Ring Alarm stating that the female is still calling, wanting us to respond.
1: Yeah, I'm talking to her now. 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

going to be out on Uzzle Pond Road and Johnson Farms with North Carolina 28, David John Edwards 7812, David John Edwards 7812 on a gray Toyota.

I'll be at the Temple PBA with a North Carolina temporary tag on a black Dodge Ram. Occupied one time.

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0: Disturbance at the Dollar General on North Pollock Street. Supervisor, they told subjects they were closing. They got irate about it. They're causing issues in progress at the time.
2: Cancel.

0: subject out of Smithfield, active negative 29. For that vehicle, same subject out of Smithfield, class B, active negative 29.
1: Negative.

0: unknown type calling the area of Clayton Boulevard and Veterans. Automatic crash notification came in. A male answered the phone. He advised he found the phone on the side of the road, and then he disconnected. On call back, no answer. Sounded like he was running. However, he did confirm there was no accident.
1: Ten four.

0: 2003 good?
1: Six two so far.
0: Or did you need a read back on these?
1: Negative, this is hard copy, please.
0: Seven, we're good with the second.
1: That'd be Victor Frank Mary, 4436, so far.
0: Seven, we're good.
1: That'd be Robert Boy Charles, 8520.

0: Falcon 409 North Robertson Street. Caller advised he has a DVPO against his fiance and has been following the caller and followed her to the club tonight. And no weapons involved. Occurred about 3 minutes ago.
1: 425, so you can show me 10-8 cover unit. I'll be interrupted.
0: 10-8.

maybe there

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0: Do you have a description on the motorcycle that the individual will be riding?
1: Motorcycle. In blue shorts and a light colored t-shirt, 6'1", high 240 pounds. He has a tattoo of an AK-47 on his arm saying it's going to be a Jonah Chipley.

0: 10:14 only.
1: Good.
0: And where there is a active temporary protection order against the Jonah Chipley, the protected person is going to be an Isabella subject.

0: Station, everybody.
1: Yeah.
0: 4682-3786, repeating 4682-3786.

Welfare Check, reference 1424 Park 5 Village Drive, 1424 Park 5 Village Drive. Caller's requesting a welfare check on daughter of Jocelyn Craig Curry,

0: called him last night and sounded like she was crying, and she stated she would call him back but never did. He's not been able to reach her today. Sheriff's office checked an address in the county and was unable to locate the request and check this address that's listed in Ormus.
1: Central 1151.
2: Central from 41.
3: 20 to 20, so do you have eyes on it?

0: Central 1151-1014. The caller advised that they can't get the subject on the phone. The caller also would like a 21 respondents.
1: Table.

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1: Yeah, we turn from China, 1040 to

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0: 10-4. Okay.

0: message from Strickland Structures Car 5. 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
0: 42, just past Creech Road. Peter Charles Lincoln, 2132. Peter Charles Lincoln, 2132. Yeah, gray, yes, you did.
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2: On the first name I give you, the Jose subject, on the last name, make it the same as the other name. I think they're going to be brothers. I just think you misspelled it.
0: Two more. I've run both of those name and date of birth. I'm not getting any match anywhere with any spelling. -29.
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believe the place is going to be out of New Jersey. It's going to be Zebra X-Ray Mary 93 George. 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Be a black SUV. Forty-two and three-three.

24 at System 61. You're going to be at J-Hal and Old Route 22 with Victor Frank Mary, 5067. Victor Frank Mary, 5067 on a blue Toyota SUV, right behind him.

Falso, você não tem assim, bom. Mainly Eastwood Drive, mainly Eastwood Drive, North Carolina. Lincoln Adams, Zebra 4961. 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

0: 24-01. 27 on the Henley, Clifton Good Jr., Phil 6. Plessy's expired, negative 2 nines. 27 on the Seer, Synod of California. They're going to be suspended or revoked, negative 2 nines.
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0: Yeah, or verbal. You know, you're not public assistance.
1: R24, are you sitting on 3?
2: Civil.
1: Or it is going to be the OFA Johnson for driving license revoked impaired and a second OFA Johnson for the same thing.

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0: 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That's not it.
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0: Other fours are out from Anacrigra.

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Come back to the Jamie Parker subject. Out of 4 Oaks, show in signal 14, negative 29, 1014. He is active probation out of Johnson County.

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0: 24-24. For a 2013 Kia Sorento to an Ashley Pascal, subject on a Garner, 28 statuses, plate turn in, developed through 515-2026, negative 29.
1: Oh.

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Bay Valley with William Adam Edward 3228 on a white in color SUV, 2000.

0: 8 Central. Can I get a 2-9 check on the 2017 cat, please?
1: Four, four, four, 23 at 204 South Leisure.
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1: Careful.

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0: With her, I'm sorry.
1: Pepper, I'll get that done.
2: MIPD is 61. We're at the bridge on 95. Very well.
1: Sure.

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1: 12300, repeating 12300.
0: 12300. Tim.

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2: 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Me around.

0: 2041.
1: Seven on the Vanessa Lopez of Matthews. We permanently suspended signal 14, ID card only, -10.

0: Central 8 o'clock. That hit has been confirmed. The hit from Wilson County has been confirmed.
1: Yeah, oh.

0: one mil, 272, I'm route to JCBC, start mine, Sam is in there.
1: 10-4.
2: A female on the line was asking if she stayed in her hotel room for 30 days, could they kick her out? She was saying she was confused and pregnant, and he's getting his stuff, state she was fine, didn't need help. Nothing further.
3: 10-4, 10-17.

0: Professor KU, were you about there? What number?
1: 159.

Super 8, free, Gold Chevy Malibu. 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Paper's been sent, code 16.

0: Mode 85, I'm going to call area of Caswell Street and North 3rd Street. Call arrest for an officer to be sent, then disconnected. They're phasing in at 217 North 4th Street.
1: Okay, well, I'm sitting outside the police department and just heard about 5 or 6 shots towards that area.
0: Timber.
2: 20's in route. 51's in route.
0: Timber.
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1: 52, go ahead.
0: Do you have EMS 54 dispatch to this call as well?
2: 54 is correct.

0: you been able to make contact back with him?
1: I'm sheltered. So far, all heard, only nothing seen.
2: 1150 is going to be out with some subjects on Caswell.
1: Sure.
3: 22 is the hour. On Victor Charles William, 2557. Victor Charles William, 2557.
1: An Audi A4, Ray Carlo Vargas of Dunn, plates are showing turned in, negative 20.
3: Watch it, guys. Hey, Caswell.
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0: 1156. 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
1: But before that, we were just getting mic clicks.
0: Yeah, mine's ready.
1: Yeah, I want to.
0: 1, 2, 3, 1, 8. Repeating 1, 2, 3, 1, 8.
1: 1, 2, 3, 1, 8. 24 minutes after midnight.

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0: 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Eso. Honeycutt 301, Honeycutt 301, North Carolina, Vit Adam 45730, Vit Adam 45730, displayed on the white and color Chevy pickup truck, occupied on them.
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0: Possibly thrown back to a Eddie Richard Hudson subject out of Benson, showing class active negative 29. 10-14, he says, he's showing active probation out of Johnson County.
1: What's everybody?

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0: All right.
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1: 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Tom Lincoln Henry, 7061.
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Sam Mary Robert 95450. Repeating, Sam Mary Robert 95450. Should come back on a Taurus 9mm. 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

0: 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It's unknown at this time. 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

0: 谢先生。Did you ever get a response from Fayetteville PD on that tip to locate the stolen vehicle earlier?
1: N60 vehicle, target PDA. Is going to be Lincoln Charles William 3945, Lincoln Charles William 3945.
0: Do you need that address again?
2: Negative, I got.

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for 1061. Volant and Amos, West Virginia 28, 08E Edward 869. 08E Edward 869. It's going to be the burgundy color Chevrolet Traverse, two times.

Victor Frank Victor 7183. 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

I'm back to a 2003 Ford Escape XLS to a Maasia Conyers subject out of Raleigh. 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

0: 1082, you're on 42 eastbound just before the Ranch Road exit. It's 28 when you're ready.
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1: 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It's going to be a black Ford, it looks like. I don't have access to the tag. Unknown occupants. I'm going to be in Smithfield Community Park to the right-hand side by the playgrounds when you come in.
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0: 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It's 27 check on a fire.
1: Okay.
0: I've been SD 40. Edward Nora Tom 5327. Edward Nora Tom 5327.
1: Negative 39.
0: Taurus G2C 9mm. It's gonna be 1 Charles 155624.
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0: GMC Yukon, registered to Brian and Caleb Smith of Raleigh, status active, negative 29.
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0: me. I'm in the new neighborhood of Backcountry Store Road in 78. Colonized our subjects in the new neighborhood being built with flashlights, walking around the neighborhood. Whenever she shines her headlights on, they turn the flashlights off.
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0: 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Happy National Cheese Day, and Dayshift will be tonight for calls.
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0: ridiculous. Ranch and Lee, John Lincoln Robert, 3800.
1: Central, 1061. Yeah, Lincoln Boulevard, at the Lake Romeo Church Road, Henry 10, 08, 37, Henry 10, 08.

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1: Red. 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

0: any technology that a service can pay for.
1: Found vehicle yesterday. 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She said somebody from Clayton had called her yesterday.
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0: Central, can you have EMS 61 relocate to Smithfield and have EMS 51 or 52 relocate to Forest, please?

0: Southbound 95. Hi, here at the interchange on 301.
1: Southbound.
2: Okay. 1017.

0: 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Clear my building check. I'll be around for that. 1046.
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0: Sure.
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0: Clayton Boulevard, Moore. Clayton Boulevard, Moore Street. Paul Henry Young, 2483. Paul Henry Young, 2483. It's going to be a silver Pontiac one time.
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Fire alarm, 44, Trail Point Circle, Cross Street Mountain View Drive. Respond on operations 4. Communications 2. Fire test for paging. 80, I-95, south. Cross of, I-95, ramp 328A, south, and, I-95, exit 79, south.

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Communications 2. Fire test for paging, 88, I-95, North, cross of I-95, ramp, 87, North, and I-95, exit, 90, North. Clayton Fire Station 1. Commercial fire alarm, 100, South Church Street, cross of East Main Street and East 2nd Street. Respond on operations 5.

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Respond on operations 6.

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1: 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A male subject should be 1012. 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

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Respond on Operations 7.

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0: Director from District 3. You want my cell phone, EMS 54 out of 67.
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1: 417, go ahead.
0: Clayton Boulevard and Buckhorn Branch, Clayton Boulevard and Buckhorn Branch with Victor David King, 9054. Victor David King, 9054. It's going to be a white in color Nissan Altima, two occupants.
1: Tower.
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1: Central, do you have traffic for 71?
0: I do. Princeton's going to be en route with you. They're going to be on Ops 5, Ops number 5.
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0: Hi, Dorothy. 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
1: Dorothy.
0: 10-4-27 on our brain and Stanley at 225 Faulkner Lane, unit 106 out of Benson. It's going to be permanently suspended signal 14. He is on active parole out of Harnett County. Negative 3-9.
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0: Jennifer and Tony Butler out of Raleigh, showing expired 5/15/2025, negative 2 miles. Vehicle also has suspension violation 331/2024.
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0: Okay.
2: 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Lincoln David Adam 2386. Here, Red Dodge Ram.

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1: Yeah, with a public assistance law, 600 North Mile Street, clear status checks.
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幸福变身，积极去经营这变身。

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1: Sure.
2: Yeah, 37 Bradford Street, Orange 29 Chick. 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
1: EMS and fire responding to a 37-year-old code blue at 25 Celsius. I'm not sure if a child's on the phone either with the dispatcher.
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0: 11:15, Central on Camp 41. 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

0: 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If you could notify me when you get the signal.
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1: In the 2016. Also, do you hear it? Been towed or not?
0: What's that model check? 1014.
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0: 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Dispatch EMS to the Benson Fire Department. Reference sick person and start my first response for time and number. Routine traffic will be sufficient.
1: On your traffic, sorry, I thought they were on me. 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
2: Got it. 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
0: Where's that engine 2 back in service at 10:45?

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1: Put that in my holding. Can you show me out with the attempt to locate at the Waffle House on Clinton Boulevard? And show 17, 1023, as well as 13 in a row.
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1: Would you want me to add this to the Evola? Read back when you're ready. The 2005 Chevy Equinox registered to a Jessica Lee Blakely of Wake Forest. 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
1: Yeah.
2: Yeah, 71. For on the 75 pass, try to clear up where you need us.
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1: I'm direct.

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1: Sure.

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1: Tail 4, can you please see it?

Century, Mass 71. He says clear from his call, shows out of service, admin reference, going to get the rehab.

0: Benson first responders, Delta sick person, Hales Street, respond on operations 7.
1: System management, EMS 31. We're going to be clearing this. 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
1: 10-4, Century, show EMS 31 back in service, back in primary.
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1: Yeah, 13.
0: Ava clear from Smithfield, where are you on us?
1: 13, reach.

0: Veteran Assistance Manager. I'll be back in service.
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0: 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I got a 21 for him to call the enemy.
1: 10-4, go ahead with it.
0: It's 910-751-1056. 910-751-1056.
1: 10-4.

0: 41, do you mind taking that on 10-6 at the moment?
1: Then
0: I'm 10-6 at the moment. Do you mind taking that record?

0: Engine 341. The caller involves going to be in a silver Toyota Camry in the parking lot, McDonald's.
1: Central from EMS 91.
0: What?
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1: 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I'll be 1041 and 106 training. 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
0: 427, it's going to be at code 16 in a PVA in a white Toyota Camry. Female is currently in the car, male is in the lobby.
1: 10-4, 10-17 from Preacher Bird.
0: 10-4, just 10-14, that female actually drove off. The male said the female stole his money.

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Everything is 10-4 here. His phone had died. 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

0: September. 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
1: The ID she gave me is May 12, 1978.
0: Tamar, I located a 27 for the exact same name out of Raleigh for that same birthday. It's just 77. But I'm also showing, if that's her, showing one he weren't.
2: So I'm showing you up to
0: Tamar.

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2: Central, recently contact with the security that may advise us where to go. 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

0: Princeton First Responders, Delta, Chest Pain, 556 Welland Boyette Road, cross of Old Denning Road and U.S. Highway 70A. Respond on Operations 7.
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1: That'll be it.
0: The only one I see.
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0: 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Respond on Operations 6.
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Heli fire, micro fire, vehicle fire, 8700 block, Black Walnut Road, cross of St. Mary's Church Road, and US 301.

0: 63, go ahead.
1: I got a welfare ticket, Smithfield Manor. 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I'm trying to make contact as well with someone there.
0: Kimball, it's about what you found out.
2: 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Utilize Ops number 6 for 840 Ridge Road, 840 Ridge Road, reference a large wood fire. 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
0: There were the complaints about the female keeps following call around the parking lot. Man, Kiki, we're getting further.
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0: Sure. I have a 1050 PD as well at the hospital. Sixty-three, your person's mail in a black expedition.

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4: 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Be on Bike Patrol, Greenway, 1358 North O'Neill. Clear status 6.
5: Over.
6: Four 56 Central, same traffic.
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I've added notes. I'll be 1080 Charles, and you show me out with the other unit at Walmart.

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You back tonight? Property damage, only 113 North Rayford Street. 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

0: Right.
1: Different name, different name, in downtown Clayton. Got flagged down with EMS call. Can you check on EMS status? They said they've called. Still waiting. You guys are on Flush Street. 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
0: They're en route. They're north of Deal Street and west Front Street.

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Respond on operations 4.

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0: 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Respond on operations 4.
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0: damage to property. 5290 US Highway 70 West, going to be in the eastbound lane near the 329 mile marker. Colorized a truck threw out debris and shattered his windshield. It's going to be a silver 2018 Jeep Wrangler.
1: What is this? 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
0: Tell me.

female is not here, if you want to head towards the old fairground road address, I'll try to get up for the call. Here. Office is the 4042 Motorsports. Is that what we're calling here? The suspect we're looking for, yes. I think she was here and used the phone and she's left.

the 970 old fairground address. 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
1: Four.
0: Seven. 27 or 1, 10, 23.
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0: Henry Boy 7624 on a 2017 Toyota Camry to a Calvin Godwin out of Winston Circle, Selma. 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

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Charlie, abdominal pains. 681, high level micro, road. Cross of Patrell Road and Wiggs Road. Respond on operations 7.

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0: 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Should be on white and color GMC.
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0: say the 3 cent statistics more?
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0: Zero 04. Maybe take a 47. What's in the key?

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4. Reported communicating Swift, 808 Matthew Street, 808 Matthew Street. 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
0: Alpha Van number one ready. I mean, 1 George Nora, Edward Dean, 1-3 Robert, 6 X-Ray John, 5-4, 3-7, 6-7.
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1: Urban Council out of Selma. Home plate status turn in. Viva insurance stop. Need it to not.
0: Civil, thank you. Careful, please.
1: So it's on a 2006 GMC New Sierra K15. Deanna Arnold at events. Home plate status turn in. Need it to not.

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1: 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Anything?
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1: What's the matter?

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1: Did you even have the time?
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0: 613, everybody.
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2: C4.
0: Four. 11:17 Central. I'm 10:42.
2: Yeah.

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1: 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Unit 7 Piedmont, place your status. 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
0: Lincoln King William 4715. 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If you could put out a bolo 50 mile radius in reference to this B&E, it's located, drop and hold.
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1: Portal Central, Special Attention Smithfield, last hit. Black camera, Smithfield, about a little over 30 minutes ago.
2: 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That was 1050 Wanzer 23.
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Centurion, Centurion, copy, Polo, and Clayton. Name, William, 4715, LKW, 4715, vehicles occupied by 5 black males, small wearing heavy jackets. Sam was involved in a B&E that occurred at 119 Piedmont Place in Clayton, around 1500 hours. Vehicle last seen on Flock in Smithfield approximately 30 minutes ago. If seen, stop and hold, authority Clayton PD, time now 1644.

0: we just had a flock hit at West Noble in Buffalo in reference to a black 2016 Acura. Was involved in a 1062 out in the county on Piedmont Place. Unknown direction of travel should have Lincoln King William 4715 occupied by 5 black males.
1: Respond on operations 5.
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0: Yeah.
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0: Send that last bullet to my cab.
1: Yeah. Team 40 is.

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1: Hi, guys, how are you?
0: Can I get an OCA for that traffic stop I was just on?
1: 10-4-22-22-222, time of stop 1602-1602.

Antioch first responders, Delta seizure, 183 Norimac Court, Cross Street, Atkinson Mill Road, respond on operations 6.

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0: Good. In the video, you can definitely see them carrying out what looks like a computer tower. 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I could send you a video if you need my public service.
1: 10-4, let me give you mine. 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
0: Okay.
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0: 10-4, I'm going to send you that again.
1: 10-4. 308 Central, I got a serial number on a 95, I'm ready. Boy William, Boy Nora, 659, it's a Glock 22.

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0: 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Respond on Operations 5.
1: Staffing.
2: Yeah, we're not. Okay.

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2: Market Street with a North Carolina Robert Henry Zebra 7481. Robert Henry Zebra 7481 on a red Mazda SUV.
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1: 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He's also on a denied 1035.

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1: It's going to come back to a 2015 Toyota Highlander to an Amy Dupree at a 460 Quail Rose in Smithfield. It's going to be active in a few nights.
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1: 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Twenty-eight, forty-one, ten, four.

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1: 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Can I get a read back on the 27 and the 28, please?

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0: 12, 10, 8, C Charles. I'll be around at a ranch for Jeffrey.
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0: While you're working on that, can we go and get EMS and route room say mail with a possible cardiac injury?
1: Right.
0: Stacy's heart is hurting. The scene is secure.

0: from a 79 I-95. It's going to be a white Ford F-350. Driver's side mirror was struck by a tractor trailer that did not stop. Driver standing by the 7-Eleven at the next exit. That's all they could have.
1: 10-4, I'll be in route to 7-Eleven.
0: We're not taking that call.
2: Repeating 2204, 2742.
0: Tell.
2: So. 24 Central, 1080 Charles.
0: Tell. So.

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0: Did y'all find it?

Ford Focus to a Jennifer Smith. Not deadly, it is expired. It was valid through 5/8/26 with an inspection violation. Last inspected 9/30/2017. Current plate showing William Frank 53972.

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0: for a while. 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Copy, thanks. Charles.
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1: Captain 4.

0: can you assign another OCA to this event to locate, please?
1: Central. You can go ahead and sign me that, obviously. I'll be sending that address again.
2: That's Paula, 236 Central.
0: Yeah. One more, thank you.

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1: Good.
0: One male, 1072 in route PD.
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1: 2774, King David Henry, King David Edward, 2774, my mistake. 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
0: No, we good, man. 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We're good.
2: Subject in CAD, can you advise Highway Patrol that he's willing to wait until they're available and you can show me back to C. Charles?

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0: Jim, are we back on the first 27? Comes back to him. Melissa Drake out of Selma, class C, active negative 2-9 so far. Timber. Timber, second on the line, comes back to a Speller, subject out of Selma, showing class inactive, ID card only, negative 2-9.
1: Timber.
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Mary 1368, Tom John Mary 1368, Virginia.

0: registered to Amaria, says at Cleveland Road, Smithfield. And appears valid, negative 2-9.
1: Okay, 4, thank you.
2: Of the juvenile in my car?
3: 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Correction, the victim in Clayton.

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1: 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Respond on operations 4.

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2: Meadow First Responders, Charlie Stroke, 503 Lee Johnson Road, number A, cross of Cutoff Road and Bryant Pond Road. Respond on operations 5.

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0: 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Frank Mary Victor 2874. It's going to be on a red Chevy Silverado occupied one time.
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0: 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I'm showing her the subject is 50 feet.
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1: Suicide threat, 12862 NC Highway 96 North, 12862 NC Highway 96 North.
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0: Central 41's in service.

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1: Yeah. 24 2 Sam Shepard.

Suburban Assault, 156 North Enterprise Drive. 156 North Enterprise Drive. Same code in the past, 10 is juvenile victim. Thank you.

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1: Leave them on this call for 37 minutes. I'll be tonight. Charles, you need to be around to that welfare check. I'm through.

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1: Done.
2: 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I've called it and said it was the wrong number.
1: 10-4 Sama. 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

reoccurred sometime between noon and 1800 hours today at 925 Lincoln Street. Caller by, she believes her neighbor across the street vandalized her car.

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0: that number was meant for a different call. It's going to be not valid for this one, but we do not have a number for him.
1: And then you can clear.
0: Similar.
2: Oh, 1200 South Pollock Street, cross of Blackstone Lane and U.S. Highway 70 East. 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

0: Okay.
1: Stand by at elevation fire department 1825 Federal Road. We'll be in there just for

0: Yes.
1: Swap bus and go ahead and give me that larceny and get the other unit the hang up call.
0: That's 3 direct.
2: Not yet. Shortly.
0: 10 more.

I'll be in the PVA of Allstate on North Brightleaf with Lincoln Mary Victor 4319. Lincoln Mary Victor 4319. It's going to be on a black Honda Elantra, occupied one time.

0: if that call comes back through for me. 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
1: Hey, Ralph, spot it for Sheriff's Office. I have them contact her 21. I'll clear you tonight.
0: Thank you, man.

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2: 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King Lincoln Edward 4638. Gray and colored Jeep, occupied one time. Seventy. Overpass.

0: 6, you can stay 10-8. I'll go on rally. Frank, Frank, Mary, 2181. Frank, Frank, Mary, 2181.
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0: Victor Charles, Victor 9859. Victor Charles, Victor 9859.
1: Yeah, there's Central.
2: Go ahead.
1: Hey, Adam. 1042.
2: Tell him. 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

0: 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Their 18-year-old sister assaulted them and threatened to kill them. Imagine there's kitchen weapons in the residence.
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0: 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Respond on operations 5.
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1: 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Date of birth 11/15/2007.

1217 Central. Can I get a 2729 check by name and date of birth when ready? 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It's gonna be the first name, Damari. Last name's gonna be Braille. Boy, Union, Robert, Edward, Lincoln. Date of birth's gonna be 3/4/2006.

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